Computing making a difference on the ground, curious to find out.

Hey there, my name is Pava, and this is the first song I ever recorded. It's called Friction, and it's a song inspired in a theatrical potpourri, basically divided in four parts that later come together to create an erotic electro-funk genre.

0: Friction was recorded in 2022 and 2023 over different studios back in the heat of Barcelona, and it wasn't until 2024 when I decided to publish it independently myself. And after that, I wanted to rethink the song in another genre, and so I recorded four different new versions of Friction.
1: FRIEAKTION.
0: And one of them is inspired in my roots from South America, where I picked Latino sounds and merged them with psytrance sounds to end up with a magical Psy Latino track. This is Friction Psy Latino Remix by Pava.

0: Honestly, coming all the way from the other side of the world, it still feels like a fever dream. And in my short visit to Berlin, I came to the realization that some of us are shooting stars. On that note, I wanted to create an atmosphere where I could encapsulate and remember forever this trip. So I made an intro for a song that is still not finished yet. But I will continue to explore what a star schnupper means. This last track is called Star Schnupper.
1: Stern, Stern, Stern, Stern,
0: and ist mir.

0: Stop. 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This was Bava and
1: see you later.
0: Leather.

0: I start, don't disturb me. 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Something to see.
1: Ladies and gentlemen, you are now witnessing the dopest DJ on the planet.
0: When I start, don't disturb me. Rhythm that gets your mind thirsty. 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
1: Something to see. 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

0: Verehrte Anwesende, eure Kindheit, liebe junge Freunde, geht nun zu Ende.
1: Berlin today is a city divided, with the eastern sector under the cruel domination of communism and West Berlin part of the free world. Located only a stone's throw from the fashionable Kurfürstendamm, the Broadway of Berlin, we encounter the Fair Lady Film Bar, where a Bunda Vita, the bosom bountiful, is about to begin her act of primitive passion. Capacity crowds flock to see a Bunda Vita, fantastically developed, exercise her magnificent pectoral pulchritude as she wantonly entertains the sporting crowds of Berlin with fierce intensity.

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Taide Museum. 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

0: very helpful. They bought a little bit of smoke. I'm sending it to a technical firm. Told that everybody else echo failure.
1: Absolutely fascinating.

0: Carry on.
1: Very helpful. A little bit small, running it with technical. Told that
2: absolutely fascinating.
1: It would be very helpful. A little bit small, running it with technical. Told that
2: absolutely fascinating.
1: It would be very helpful. A little bit small, running it with technical. Told that technical failure. But if you.
3: Ce disque special edition vous permettra de juger et d'apprécier la musique comme jamais encore vous ne l'avez entendu sur un ensemble high-fi.

day. 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

0: You and I, we were born in a time of revolution. But this revolution will not be on TV, thanks to Gil Scott-Heron. This revolution will not sit on your hard drive or be seen on CCTV or viewed on MTV. You will not find the Android apps for this revolution. Because this revolution cannot be identified, located, imprisoned, or locked up. But this revolution will replace all those greedy capitalists who so fucked up. This revolution is from the source of our own thinking, our stories, our dreams, our poetry. This revolution has already begun inside us, invisibly, invincibly, irrevocably, in our song lines, our movies, in our children, in our families. This revolution begins one morning without warning, maybe dawning on you that you've just broken through the conditioning that's been holding you back, keeping you off track, off tap, off the script that you were put here to follow. And that you're always only visiting this planet, waiting patiently for tomorrow. So you climb out of that hole and reclaim your sole purpose. Get the fuck out of this circus, this casino economy of distraction, inaction, mercantile putrefaction. This revolution does not show up in the street. It simply guides your feet. In this music, you will find it in between the beat. You can never learn it or work to earn it because it's burned into you at birth. This revolution is the future seed that takes root everywhere. This human seed will save this ancient earth. This future seed's just waiting to be watered by these poems, these words, your songs, your stories. This revolution is inside you, brother, sister. All can see it if we just let go, let it grow, and just be it. Because the opposition cannot find it, cannot own it. We have already won, my darlings. We are already won, my darlings. This revolution has begun. Shine on. Shine on, love. Shine on.
1: As this revolution gong, I see you. אלבום אולפן האחרון, וזה כבר קטע לייב את שפילד מתוך הופעה 1974, קריסטל נאום. היה שלום חבר דיוויד אלן, זיכרונך לברכה. דרך היצירה שלו הצליח ליצור רבדים, קשתות 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

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But everything you hide, God said he would reveal. But don't hide it anymore. And he'll take care of it, absolutely. And he is God.

bed. And then he's gonna be here on a white horse. With hair white as snow, and shorts gold, and his hands and his feet. Everybody, if I believe the story, you know, they're gonna hurry about. And you say, I'm gonna go up in the hills and pray for the rock to fall on me. You know, because they're gonna see.

Alright, this is Sir Frank with the radio show Nothing Is Real, and this time we switch on electronic interpretation of the Beatles' melodies. And so we have computerized and synthesizerized, and it's all a rising of new sounds, at least in the 70s, new sounds, with old hits. What you have heard, that was a part of the piece No Time or Space by George Harrison, actually. He released the album Electronic Music in 1969 when he bought a Moog synthesizer number 3 in December 68 and shipped it to London. And actually, finally, when he rehearsed on that instrument, he put melodies into Abbey Road songs like Here Comes the Sun, I Want You, and others. We will start with American guys they call New World Electronic Chamber Ensemble. And they have dedicated this album in front of me to George Martin, the producer of the Beatles songs. And they have listed all the instruments they have used on that record, all the electronic instruments, but also equalizer, filters and limiters. So everything is mentioned here. You will hear from them Norwegian Wood. And after that, a classic of the electronic Beatles melodies. It's by Walter Carlos. Eleanor Rigby, he recorded in 1970 after he has already released a record with movie melodies and pop songs, What's New Pussycat and other stuff. Okay, we will hear electronic, Norwegian Wood and Eleanor Rigby.

The next song you will hear is called Lovely Rita, Meter Maid, from the original Sgt. Pepper album by the Beatles. But here we hear an interpretation by the Flaming Lips featuring Tegan and Sarah, also with Star Death and White Dwarf. So a lot of people play one Beatles song in the modern electronic way from 2014. After that, you will hear a song I got by my friend Norbert, the Rue Beatle man. You have heard the show last month. From him, I have the version of If I Fell from an unknown interpret. He's playing a modular synthesizer, and that's what I want to play to you. Lovely Rita and If I Fell.

Right, the next versions of Beatles tunes are the tunes Day Tripper and Within You, Without You, a very unusual interpretation. Day Tripper is played by YMO, the Yellow Magic Orchestra, where Ryuichi Sakamoto is a member, and he was very famous also for his film soundtracks. It came to my mind the film Merry Christmas, Mr. Lawrence, with David Bowie. So Sakamoto and Bowie, they might have met on the set. And also Yukihiro Takahashi is playing in that band, and both of them died 3 years ago, so very early. You will hear her version from 1979, Day Tripper. And the other song I announced, Within You, Without You, that's a version by 2007 by Stephanie Dozen, an American songwriter, and she has more a techno background, what you will hear.

Oh, maybe more ambient influence. Next songs you will hear. So let me have a quick note. All those songs you hear in this show are from my records in my archive. So it's not sampled by YouTube or any other sources. It's just to remind you that it's all from my archive. It might be that out there in the world there's much more stuff of that, but that's here from Sir Frank. Next songs will be Come Together by the Underground Youth and Helter Skelter by Rum Peach. Rum Peach is a German R-A-M. I don't know what kind of short that is, but I call it Rum Peach. And he is mixing a classical orchestra with electronic sounds. So enjoy the song Helter Skelter. But before, Come Together.

You're listening to Nothing Is Real, the Beatles radio show, and this time you will hear electronic interpretations of Beatles songs.

What You Hear Here. That's a song by The Residents. And I don't know if you're familiar with them, but they were and are so famous that nobody knows their identity. They perform with a big eyeball on the head, and so they become a cult band at the end of the 70s already. And now I have here a song by Xau Zeschek, and the song is called Why We Hate the Residents. He's an Austrian guy. He got lost in Germany, Düsseldorf, in around 1977 and was contacted all those founder of the punk scene in Germany. So this Xau Zeschek, he is actually interpreting the song Alan Rickey makes fun of this typical sound of the Residents you have heard a few seconds ago. After that song, you hear another song by Ram Peach, because maybe that fits to Xau Zeschek's sarcastic version of Alan Rickey and the Residents. That's Piggy's Theme, and he's giving you a guide to how to use electronics to play the song Piggies by George Harrison and the Beatles. I thought it's funny, so you hear it. Maybe I have played it before in any show, but then you hear it again.

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I think I'll try something else. 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

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That means I press pig sound. And at the end of the song, he says Schweinehund. That's more a dirty word because something didn't work out so perfect. It's translated with pig dog. So take whatever you are familiar with as a dirty word. So the next songs are I Am the Walrus by John Oatway. I heard the first time on the Exotic Beatles CDs by Jim Phelan in London. And When I'm 64 by, again, The Flaming Lips with Def Rain and Pitch of Us. So two versions of two songs.

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Mr. City Policeman sitting pretty little policeman in a row. See how they fly like Lucy in the sky, see how they run. 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

Do you remember the beginning of Strawberry Fields Forever, the Beatles song? That was starting with an early electronic instrument, the mellotron. And before, John Lennon tried something out at home. And I actually have here a bootleg, and he made kind of a song, unfortunately never recorded with his fellow guys. It's called A Stranger in My Arms. After that, you will hear Being for the Benefit of Mr. Kite. And that's from Presnyakov. It's a cover of the record. It's funny. It's a Sgt. Pepper picture with the Presnyakov guy on it. He's a Russian guy. And it's called Sgt. P in order not to call it Pepper, but Sgt. Presnyakov. So you know how to interpret that.

Yes, it's about time to end the show. I have two more songs for you, and they I kind of fit together with the lyrics. So one is about Dear Prudence, which will not come out and leave the house. And the other one is called She's Leaving Home, where she is actually leaving the home of the parents and go forever, wherever in the place of the world. So the first one, Dear Prudence, is played by John A. Roberts. And the second one, She's Leaving Home, by Georgiana Barwick and Fantogram. So that's the last songs for the show. And I hope you will be my guest next month again. I say goodbye. Sir Frank.

This here song is about John W. Smoke Jr. It's about being in love and loving love that's hating love and loving love and the hateless love that revolves around the loveless hate that's a hateless love and the love that's loving the love and the hate that's hating love that's loving the hate. It's about John W. Smoke's mom, it's with his mom, it's about his mom, it's about his mom. It's about loving his mom and being without his mom and loving the hate that's hating loving his mom and all the time they're there. Hate, hate, loving the hate, and love, it's loveless hate. And it goes something about like this.

John's left leg and rope like it extended out 469 different miles, and verily, verily, it was 69 different nuns speaking simultaneously to John in 69 different languages. And it evolved itself, and it was the legless dog that became a cyclone out of John's father's forehead. And there it was, like a Twinkie with a halo storm in it, and it revolved down into the sky and it talked to John like he was a little puppy himself. And John said that I am not the magma, I am not the crust, and I shall evolve. And the rain had come down and it washed on John. And he said that I will be a cigarette butt before it's all done with. And they said, no, you are the flame itself, and you shall burn pure in the South American sky where the blood dogs worship the stillwater.

his body was no longer the prime vehicle to express itself, and he could not be the dog. And the dog's eyes, which had blood coming out like they were ropes around John's leg, and pulled him up like he was a canoe, and he floated on the life essence himself to South America, where he was in there.

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0: And welcome to another glow-in-the-dark episode of Bagaloo Finn. Over there is Ziv Lode.
1: And with me in the studio, Dan Abbott.
0: Yes. There's quite a few people wandering around the studio today, like some kind of Arbeitsamt or bus station, or I don't know what else you would... So it's like a small shop? That's the kind of station this is. And tonight, no one has to pay for anything because everything is...
1: free!
0: That's our theme. Our theme is loosely very free-form theme. Maybe we can call it a freem.
1: A freem?
0: A freem. Our theme is free. It's a freem. Yeah. So everything's based around freeness, freedom, and we're going to set your ears free with this first track anyway, which was, I was having, as I sometimes do, a little problem finding enough freeness in my enormous vault of recorded music. So I got in touch with our agent in Japan, who is known as Mr. Savage, and he said, well, why don't you play this? So I said, that's a good idea. And so this is, I didn't actually know the song until he pointed it out to me. This is Harold Jackson and the Jackson Brothers from 1961, and probably from Los Angeles. This is the Freedom Riders.
2: Freedom train, leaving on track 1961 and 1962. All aboard! Ride, Freedom Riders, if you want to be free.

0: Good. I'm speechless, so over to you.
1: Why are you speechless then? Because too wild for you. Too wild.
0: The free electricity in that last track was it frizzled my hair and sizzled my ears. And I guess it's from Cambodia because it was a very fine example of what things from Cambodia from the probably late 60s sound like. But I never heard that one before. That was totally crazy. What was it?
1: Totally correct. This is from Cambodia, end of the 60s, a singer called Pen Ren, a song called When Will You Be Free? And she's one of those singers that the traces disappeared during the Khmer Rouge genocide.
0: And probably, I would say, the majority of singers vanished without a trace. Yeah, it's very sad. And before that, and from the other side of the world, from somewhere in Hollywood, I think, were Harold Jackson and the Jackson Brothers with the Freedom Riders, which had some really nice train sounds in it. And also from, I think, Los Angeles is our next one. And I actually heard this band first time. I don't really know much about them, but they were like a kind of a spiritual jazz collective from Los Angeles, active between 2000 and 2010. And I heard them in a cafe, playing in a cafe in Tokyo in the summer. Did I tell you I went to Japan?
1: Just once, twice.
0: They're called Build an Ark. Build an Ark. That's an order. I guess that's what God said. Probably just three words. Build an Ark. Maybe he had a higher voice, but let's not speculate too much. This is Build an Ark from, 2004 with You Gotta Have Freedom.

0: Oh, what was that? Was that clarinet?
1: Think so.
0: Or oboe? Was it oboe? I get oboe and clarinet kind of swim around my head, impersonating each other, and I'm never sure who is who. But that was great anyway. What was it?
1: That was Ray and his court. His court are actually his family, his wife and two sons, with this instrumental piece called Soul Freedom. This one is from 1973.
0: And that was from Cuba.
1: Cuba.
0: Amazing. We don't play much Cuban music.
1: No,
0: you would
1: much.
0: Think for a very international show, Cuba would turn up more often.
1: Well, she did today.
0: Yeah. Maybe we should do... I think I only have two Cuban records.
1: Be careful.
0: Yeah.
1: Be careful with what you wish for.
0: Could do a show based on cubes, though. I have quite a lot of songs about cubes, probably. And before that, from Los Angeles, 2004, were Build an Ark with You've Got to Have Freedom. And next, let's go to Holland, where they've been talking about freedom for quite a long time. You go to Holland, people are just free, running naked through the streets and reciting avant-garde poetry, or so I've heard. It's totally free. And all food is free, free bicycles, and... freeness. This is a band who are very free from 1969. This is Group 1850 with their little song, Friday I'm Free.

0: Gotta make a breakthrough, Dan.
1: And those were?
0: Those were the Funkees from Nigeria covering Atomic Rooster song Breakthrough, talking about wanting to break free from some invisible prison.
1: The invisible prison of the mind.
0: Indeed.
1: And the Funkees, where were the Funkees from?
0: Nigeria.
1: Okay, but you said they also were...
0: I think they recorded it in England.
1: Yeah, I was saying what a really nice sounding, like some stuff from Africa sounds like it was recorded on cardboard and tin foil, and other stuff sounds really quite lush and full, and that one being kind of the latter. So maybe I know there were African musicians in London in the recording in the early 70s, like bands like Osa Bisa and the other ones I can't remember. But and London was a magnet for people from all around the world. But I didn't know so many Africans went to record there. But it's interesting. And before that, I've actually forgotten what I played. Oh, yeah, we had Group 1850 from, I think, Amsterdam with Friday I'm Free. And next, we're going to Brazil because we haven't been to Brazil yet, and of course that means we have to go to Brazil. And this is the legendary Elza Soares with the Heroes of Freedom, which is Heróis da Liberdade from 1969.

0: was Elsa Suarez with, pardon my Portuguese, Heroes da Liberdade from 1969. And she was our island, wasn't she, a couple of years ago?
1: It might be.
0: Like a newer recording by her, one of her last recordings, really, like with a really raw voice and crazy backing.
1: Yeah, I think you brought it.
0: Yeah. But we're in the middle of the show.
1: And it means that the seagulls are coming.
0: Here come the seagulls. If you just squint your ears and look to the right of the sun towards the horizon, you can see the shape of huge, strangely coloured. Are they parrots or are they seagulls? They may be sea parrots, which are a very rare form of an exotic bird that sometimes visits us here on the island. And the island is
1: the part of the show where we take a break from our theme and we talk and play music from something else that is relevant, maybe because it's a new album, or from some reason we always do it because someone dies. We never celebrate anything. We need to change it.
0: We never did an island because somebody was born. I think we need to change that. But anyway, yeah, so it's a sad island this week. I'm going to talk a little bit about musician, thinker and innovator Joseph Byrd. Byrd, B-Y-R-D, who was one of the founder members of an American band called the United States of America. More about those in a minute. And Joseph Byrd, he was born December 1937 and died very sadly and unexpectedly, I think, aged 87, just 4 days ago on the 2nd of November. And he was born in Louisville, Kentucky, and grew up in Arizona, and was involved in music very early on, playing jazz and country as a kid, I think, in the 50s, until he moved to California and got in with the radical new avant-garde musical crowd, including guys like Terry Riley, Lamont Young, and Steve Reich. So absolute legends of forward-thinking avant-garde music in the late 50s, early 60s, and for many years after as well. And so that changed his thinking, and he moved to New York and studied under John Cage, another legend. And apparently he was John Cage's final student in the early 60s. And he got very involved in the Fluxus movement and art happenings, and did some happenings with Yoko Ono. And in New York, he met and fell in love with Dorothy Moskowitz, another musician and a figure on the music and art scene. And they became a couple and started working together, and then moved to California, got involved in radical politics at the University of California, joined the Communist Party, and started a lot of musical happenings and musical art, music, politics happenings, and decided that all this would reach a much bigger audience if they formed a crazy band mixing electronic sound and radical politics and rock music. And so the United States of America were born, and they recorded just one album with the lineup of Joseph Byrd, who was responsible for electronic music, harpsichord, organ, calliope, which is a kind of fairground thing, and piano, and writing and production. And Dorothy Moskowitz was the lead singer. Gordon Maron played electric violin and ring modulator. Rand Forbes played electric bass, a fretless electric bass. And Craig Woodson was the drummer and also played electric drums. And this album, for a 1968 album, is unusual for many, many reasons. But one of the reasons is it doesn't have any guitar in it at all. It has electric bass, but no guitar. And yet it's one of the most loud, psychedelic, crazy albums from that period. And this is one of the most well-known tracks for a not very well-known album, but this is The Garden of Earthly Delights.

And that was the Garden of Earthly Delights with, I think, probably a quiet start there. That was the United States of America from their one album, which, and the band, the album's full of tape loops, electronic screams, bleeps, fuzz bass, harpsichords, violins, ring modulated voices, very speed echo units, cut up tapes, and it's kind of perfect. Kind of thing you can buy for your grandmother or your 3-year-old child. And so they recorded just the one album, and they toured a bit. Apparently they were incredibly loud on stage and intense. They had a great big neon sculpture of the American flag, which flashed on and off while they played in darkness. But the band was a complicated mix of personalities, and the album didn't sell much in the States, and did a lot better in Europe, where it started to become a cult classic even before the band had broke up, I think. And but the band did break up, and Joseph Bird then went on to form a band or a project called Joe Bird and the Field Hippies, who recorded one album, The American Metaphysical Circus, which also didn't do too well, but probably did a bit better, but it's not as good. And then went into record production, film scoring, making electronic sounds for the Mattel toy company, and researching lost Jewish American music and forming a klezmer band and touring with those, and finally settled into teaching at a university in California, teaching music theory. And with the passing years, that one United States of America album has become more and more of a kind of classic for people that like this kind of stuff, and was a major influence on bands like Stereolab, Broadcast, for instance, and especially Portishead. And I think on Portishead's third album, they recorded a song which they thought, they didn't sample anything, but it sounded so much like the United States of America, they decided to give royalties to the band. So while the band didn't get any royalties from their own album, it's a shitty deal, I think, they got quite a lot of royalties from one Portishead song that sounded a bit like them. And then we'll sign off with one last song from this album, and this is Hard Coming Love by the United States of America. Goodbye, Joseph Bird, and thank you.

0: Well, that was a volcano of fragmented guitar strangling. What was it?
1: The bass. The bass was great here. Yeah. And I love these songs where you have like two songs in one.
0: Yeah, I mean, don't stop at two. One would have 10 songs in one. But yeah, two is always a good thing, I think.
1: And those were Zapata Schmidt with Freedom from the album It's Gonna Get You from 1971. And with this Freedom song, we reached almost the end of our show.
0: That went quick. For us, I mean, for you listeners, I know it's probably, it feels like, you know, 5 hours since we started. But that's the price you pay for freedom. Yeah, our little prisoners. And so how much longer have we got? Is it?
1: 5 minutes.
0: Aha. Well, I'm glad we've got 5 minutes because I've got a little surprise. Well, I mean, it's a really little surprise. It's just a song. I mean, it's not a bag of money or a kitten or anything.
1: I already started to build the expectations.
0: Yeah, no, I mean, it's nothing. I mean, you can leave now. We should say goodbye then.
1: Indeed.
0: We should say goodbye.
1: So that's it from us for tonight. We will be back hopefully in 2 weeks. Same day, same time.
0: There's a problem with freedom.
1: Maybe no, same theme.
0: No structure anymore. I mean, we're free to come back or maybe we won't. I think we will. We need this somehow. It's the anchor that stops freedom from swirling into chaos. So the next song, I was thinking about songs with the word free in them. And the free as a bird, the kind of posthumous mutant Beatles song from that was released, kind of put together and released from old John Lennon demos and completed by the rest of the Beatles 30 years ago in 1995. I thought, I can't play that. So I started looking around for covers and I found a pretty nice cover by an experimental surf band from Leicester from 2001, I think this is. If you have been to Leicester, it's not the place you would expect to find an experimental surf band. Or is it? So this is the Thurston Lava Tube with their surfy version of the Beatles' Free as a Bird. And see you next time.
1: Bye-bye.

0: problems overwhelm us and sadness smothers us, where do we find the will and the courage to continue? Well, the answer may come in the caring voice of a friend, a chance encounter with a book, or from a personal faith. For Janet, help came from her faith, but it also came from a squirrel. Shortly after her divorce, Janet lost her father. Then she lost her job. She had mounting money problems. But Janet not only survived, she worked her way out of despondency, and now she says life is good again. How could this happen? She told me that late one autumn day, when she was at her lowest, she watched a squirrel storing up nuts for the winter. One at a time, he would take them to the nest. And she thought, if that squirrel can take care of himself with a harsh winter coming on, so can I. Once I broke my problems into small pieces, I was able to carry them just like those acorns.
1: Good night! Good night!
2: What about my request?
3: Beatnik Radio.

thank you very much, Andrew. Bravissimo, bravissimo Fortense.